Sunayai Sarabharmayanda Sunayai Mokha Sala Hanumanda Sunayai Yoga Yogatana Peda Sunayai Sata Simrita Veda Nanaka Bhagata Sada Vingasa Sunayai Dukha Pavakanasa Sunayai Sat Santokh Gyanam Sunayai Sata Santokh Gyanam Sunayai Arsadkai Sananam Sunayai Parparpavahimana Sunayai Lage Sahityanam नानक भक्ता सदा विंगास सुनयाय दुख पाप का नाश